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10: Would you still love me if I was well?
11: Oh my god. What?
10: You have to answer the question.
11: I mean, if you interrupt my show one more time, I don't think I'll love you at all. So.
10: Why are you so obsessed with the show? What does it have that I don't have?
11: I need a mute button for one.
10: Honor, I need to know.
11: Yeah, I'd love you. Alright, if you're a worm with no arms, legs, and slimy, yeah, I would love you. Alright, feel better?
10: That's disgusting.
11: Oh, okay, cool. So you... with, would you love me if I was a worm? And now I'm the disgusting one for saying, yeah, I'd love you.
12: Yeah, cool, fair enough.
10: Don't worry, I still love you. Even though you're weird. Anyway, turn this off. We're gonna get a blanket and watch a film.
11: Alright, what do you fancy?
10: Surprise me. And try not to check any worms while I'm gone.
11: Babe!

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1: I found my feet again and now I need to teach them how to run.

0: The mailbox is full and cannot accept any messages at this time. Goodbye.
1: Terima kasih. Anda sudah bergabung di Ngopi Santai.